0: I think we'd better to talk in English.
1: 我知道你对我们国家有敌视，我个人对此表示遗憾。
0: I don't like to talk to Japanese.

0: Pusher. Durch.
1: Go, go, go, go, go, go, go, go, go, go, go, go, go, go, go, go, go, go, go, go, go, go, go, go, go, go, go, go, go, go, go, go, go, go, go, go, go, go, go, go, go, go, go, go, go, go, go, go, go, go, go, go, go, go, go, go, go, go, go, go, go, go, go, go, go, go, go, go, go, go, go, go, go, go, go, go, go, go, go, go, go, go, go, go, go, go, go, go, go, go, go, go, go, go, go, go, go, go, go, go, go, go, go, go, go, go, go, go, go, go, go, go, go, go, go, go, go, go, go, go, go, go, go, go, go, go, go, go, go, go, go, go, go, go, go, go, go, go, go, go, go, go, go, go, go, go, go, go, go, go, go, go, go, go, go, go, go, go, go, go, go, go, go, go, go, go, go, go, go, go, go, go, go, go, go, go, go, go, go, go, go, go, go, go, go, go, go, go, go

0: Yeah, clear. Are you sure this is correct? Hmm. Okay, then do it.
1: Yeah.
0: The Yuju goods just left the port.
2: I overestimated Luo Yuju. I thought she might just be selfish. I never thought she would come back to China.
0: What about the goods you promised me?
2: The products in question are on the sea. Mr. Frednet, I should tell you something. I promise that on the day of the conference, everything will be in place.
0: Woman! Terrible woman! I knew that your containers were filled with teddy bears. I better cooperate with Zhang Jianghe.
2: You won't. You're a businessman. My price is competitive.
0: Mm. Yeah. But you really think that Zhang Jianghe will accept his failure?
2: Who is that person?
0: Well, he's an ambitious fisherman and currently a rising star in the circle of trade. According to my reliable sources, he flew to here together with the Luo Yuju.
3: Señor Fernando?
0: Yeah.
3: Hay un hombre llamado León que desea conocerlo.
0: Okay. Well, let him come in.
4: Esteemed Mr. Fernando. Esteemed Mr. Fernando.
0: Yeah.
4: Please allow me to introduce myself.
0: No need for that. I know who you are.
4: There is a Chinese person that wants to cooperate with me.
0: Oh, yeah.
4: But I noticed it would take a little bit of your market.
0: Trade is free, young man. That's the sacred tradition in Spain.
4: Still, Mr. Fernando, this person took me fishing, and now I would like to offer this big fish to you as a token of my

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6: 什么忙？
7: Mr. Fredneck, why does other people haven't arrived yet? Am I early?
8: Let me tell you some good news. We Yum's accessories, many goods and jewelry. For our Madrid conference tomorrow, everybody will be in place.
9: Well, then I'm going to tell you some bad news. Several guests we have invited today will not come.The usual goods are already arrived at the European markets. Distributors are still picking their stuff up right now.
8: Why?
9: Well, there's only one possibility. They're obviously not on a honeymoon, but instead, they'll deliver their goods very early on different European markets by order of that gentleman over there.
8: That's impossible. They already returned the products.
10: 七天前，那艘货船是离开了港口，但是并没有往中国走，而是到达了马赛和鹿特丹。
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0: Yeah, you can see about the fish.
1: Yeah. All right, there we go. And then they come up with little fish, but I tell you what, it makes for incredible photography.
2: 我是托马斯·希顿，来自英格兰东北部的摄影师。
1: That is cool.
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1: 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From here in China to Laos. Okay, we're going in.
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1: It's just one amazing backdrop after the other. I want to document how this train line is fostering cultural and economic exchanges, enhancing the movement of people and strengthening ancient connections.
2: 我将用镜头逐帧记录这个变化中地区的人们和时代脉动。
1: Beautiful. Ahead of us is Mohan Railway Station, which is situated at the very southern tip of the Yunnan province.
3: It's China's crucial gateway to Southeast Asia.
1: So, ladies and gentlemen, Laos awaits.
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1: 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I've got to say, it's lovely. It's hot, but it's lovely.

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2: 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This is a fish weed.
1: Fish weed?
2: Yeah. You want to try it?
1: Okay. Fish weed.
2: I love it.
1: Oh no.
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2: In my opinion, it's like traveling and conservation at the same time. Also provide job for local people in the community.
1: Yeah,
2: stay long.
1: It's like a win-win.
2: Yeah.
1: So how has life changed since the railway?
2: Quality of life is much better, but people still preserve their culture and nature.
1: So we are currently driving through the Luang Nampa province. This place is beautiful. It's one of the most diverse and untouched corners of Laos. I absolutely can't wait to take some pictures here.
0: 我要前往一个偏远村庄，看看生态旅游是如何赋能并支持当地社区的。
1: This is such a beautiful village.
2: Yeah, more than 10 families that organize homestay.And then another people, they can be a guide or service the food or something.
1: Wow, so ecotourism is a huge part of the economy in this village.
2: Yeah.
0: 生活在老挝北部的原住民克木族是该国官方认定的50个民族之一。他们凭借对自然的深刻认知而闻名。
1: If you've ever wondered how they get the husk off the rice, this is it. They are beating it with these big sticks until the husk comes off. It looks like such hard work, so these ladies must be so fit. Can I have a try? Yeah? So to help me out, we've got two willing Dutch fellas who are going to try and create this nice rhythm that the ladies were doing before. Honestly, I don't think we're going to do a very good job, but let's give it a go, right, guys?
3: One, two,
1: three. Are you ready? This guy's too keen. No! The scraps. Is this good? Yeah? We're good? These ladies are currently laughing at me. I don't think I'm doing a very good job.And look at the state of this duck down here.
0: 一直以来，克木族依靠农牧渔猎过着自给自足的生活。每项劳作都是日常生活的一部分。
4: You have the ladies?
1: Yeah.
4: Go through from the
1: blue. Yeah. Oh, okay. I'm going straight away.
4: Leave and try.
0: 看起来这些猎手也热衷于友好竞争。
1: Oh yeah. Here we go.
4: Yeah. Okay. Go to the fishing.
1: Fishing. Oh my God. We get to go fishing. Just another day in the office, joining the locals for a hunting mission. I have no idea what's going on. I thought we were going spearfishing from the bank. These guys have just launched themselves into the water with masks on. They thrash around a bit, and then they come up with little fish. But I tell you what.

0: like 1,000 miles an hour. There's no possible way I could have shot it. So, yeah, I don't think I'll be bringing home lunch today.
1: Well, what a great day we've had in Nalan, and what better way to end it than cooking a nice meal and.
2: 在那场精彩却没能如愿的捕鱼体验后，也该表达一下我的谢意。
1: Gail, I have some gifts for you, my friend.
3: Okay, thank you.
1: There we go.
3: Cooking someday, you'll hear from me.
2: 克木族有着古老的户外烹饪传统，食物在明火上烤制而成。
1: There we go.
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1: Yeah,
3: yeah.
1: All right.
3: Yeah. Okay.
1: There we go. There's a reason I don't cook at home.
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1: Here we go。What's your favorite here? Meat or fish?
3: This one says meat. That's a meat pop.
1: Yeah. Mm. That is so good.
5: How do you say delicious?
6: Sep.
5: Sep.
7: Sep.
1: Sep. Sep.
6: Sep. Sep. 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
1: 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It's so incredibly beautiful. It's mountainous. We've got hills. We've got rivers. It's fantastic.
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1: Is this your first time in Laos?
8: Yeah, it's my second time. So I've traveled like for a year, 15 years ago.
1: Yeah, yeah.
8: And saying there was a train between China and Laos, and I read it about it on Facebook as well.
1: Oh, what's your itinerary?
8: We wanted to travel from Beijing to Indonesia only by bus or train, just for the eco-friendly kind of things instead of, you know, taking the plane.
1: Yeah, you see so much more.
8: Train traveling is so easy. 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
1: There it is, cargo train.
2: So this is the morning almsgiving. It's a beautiful ritual, and actually, many men in Laos choose to become monks for a period at some stage in their lives. An important tradition symbolizing a passage into adulthood.
3: It's so beautiful. I love the colors. 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
4: So when we put art on the wall, not just the beautiful, but we are trying to telling you something.Or that artist trying to teach you something. Or that artist that showing you the loving kindness of bad and good, or should not do.
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5: A cross.
6: Yeah. When I was 15 years old, I came to the temple. So this year is my final years of the high school student.
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6: My plan is if I have some scholarship, maybe I would like to study abroad because I know that language is very important. We can connect with different people and also we can meet a new culture and also can learn everything from all around the world.
0: 渴求知识的远不止西萨万一人。交通基础设施的改善，为老挝开辟了众多发展机遇，带来对贸易、商业和旅游等领域新技能的巨大需求，催生了许多教育和技能培训机构。今天，琅勃拉邦的一家教育中心迎来了一位新的客座教师。
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7: ？First of all, thank you for coming here today. Now, hands up, who here likes photography? There we go.Light is important because light.
0: 这些教育中心开设的课程十分丰富，从摄影等职业技能到学术科目培训，语言教学更是其中重点。
8: I have a question. As I see many here, like you have take many pictures. Do you have like your most favorite picture that you ever take?
7: Well, for me, photography is less about the photograph.And more about the pursuit of the photograph, the process, the walking, the traveling, the looking and experiencing nature. So actually, I don't have a favorite photograph.
0: 如今，数字通信和创意技能已成为老挝青年争相掌握的热门技能。为深入了解这一新兴领域，我参加了由尚塔莱先生主讲的图片编辑课。他是38所教育中心联盟的负责人之一。
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2: I want to be a plastic
0: 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Thank you guys so much. I feel like no journey is complete until you've seen the Mekong.
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